Dirk, respect my nigga. I pray for you, my dog. 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I know God gonna bless you. Just keep your head on straight. Stay out the bullshit.

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I get what I want, I got that ooh shalaka laka.

am HRM, the Gen Z Eminem. 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Damn right, baby, when it boy, Jesus Christ, I bet on myself, I up my price, I kiss and I tell, I ain't got no type. 200K, got me jumping on stage, all white Benz, he be whipping mayonnaise. She looking at me, she wanna tight. 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

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I-T-B-O-Y-B-B-N-O dollar sign. That's me, that's right, that's me, that's right. I am H-I-M, the Gen Z

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1: 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That's me. That's right. That's me. That's right. 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

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That's when I knew that your heart was scarring. 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
1: 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Records with passion lately. 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Records with passion lately.
2: Yeah.
1: 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Records with passion lately. 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

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In Berlin, I'm getting it in. I got off the plane and I just touched down. I'm here right now, man, Glock discount. I want a million, not 1K. I'm greedy, I want a full slice of the cake. Chasing a bag, I've been trying to get paid. Getting the money in different ways. Whatever the weather in different seasons, still working even out in the rain. In the studio.

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Know what I'm saying? Outside is back to what it was, you know what I'm saying? Atlanta, tell you about my run, you know what I'm saying? Ask Pluto Banker 21, you know.

She a baddie, so keep me motivated, keep her around. 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Bitch come through, catch a nigga vulnerable at the right time. I put you down on some real shit without even trying. Put you down on some real shit without even trying. Put you down on that real without even trying. However I feel about it, it's just how I feel about it, you know what I'm saying? I ain't too much gotta do no explaining. What's going on? You know I'm going on, you know what I mean? Man, who this for?

Listen, yeah, that killers in the jungle. Killers in the jungle. Killers in the jungle. Yo, listen, yeah, that killers in the jungle. Killers in the jungle. Killers in the jungle. Yeah, that-

0: think like gorillas and MS. Nothing ain't crisp when it end up in a jungle. Yo, listen,
1: yeah, that.
0: Killers in the jungle. Killers in the jungle. Killers in the jungle. Yo, listen, yeah, that. Killers in the jungle. Killers in the jungle. Killers in the jungle.